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4: Line, it's time to find out the streaming super six with Countdown Chris. I promise it's not really this dramatic, but North America's most popular songs. Hello.
5: Hey, Mason. Oh, there's a lot of heavy breathing going on here. Oh, goodness gracious. Okay, number six this week is Ella Langley, Be Her. Five is Olivia Rodrigo with Stupid Song. Number four, we've got brand new. Actually, this song has been out for a year, but it's in the new Spider-Man movie. It's called Loser by Tame Impala. Oh, yeah, Steve Lacy. Number three. Number two is Earrings with Malcolm Todd, and the number one most streamed this week is Choose in Texas. Ella Langley still up there.
4: 18th week atop the Billboard Hot 100, by the way, which I read is the fourth longest running number one in history.
5: Yeah, it's definitely top five. She is right up there for sure.
4: And we'll play it again 8 months in a row. So huge. Chris, back with you next week. Thanks a lot.
5: All right, you got it, Mason.

0: I mean, hard to believe it. She still had the crazy hair and all spiky and stuff. I wonder how much she spent on hair gel and spray. 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
0: Secret Sound. 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If you can be first to call us correctly identifying what it is, listen closely. 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A couple more times. And again. What is that sound? 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
4: 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And it's kind of a tough one. Some would say it's a one-hit wonder. 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Okay, we need the title and the artist. Call now and win.

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11: Something by Britney Spears. Why don't you pick your favorite?
2: My favorite. Boy, that's really hard. How about Give Me More? 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
11: Yeah.
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4: 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Every single song is a smash. And I hope they all get on the radio at some point, but for now, Stupid Song is the one people love. And it's our third most requested tonight.

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0: This is what it sounds like when you didn't sign up for the KCLD VIP. 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

0: text SHOP, S-H-O-P, to 320-251-1047. And you could win a $5,000 shopping spree. Yeah, anyone that enters this contest will have a chance at $5,000. 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

0: So if you're dating, obviously there's a little element of danger in there, right? You're meeting a person for the first time, but how do you stay safe on a date? Better yet, maybe you've got kids that are headed off to college. What's the advice you've given them or the precautions you've taken to make sure they stay safe? At 7:35 Wednesday morning, we'll dig into all of these. So get ready to call 320-251-1047 Wednesday in the Playhouse.
1: Yeah, I said what I said. 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

0: sidekick. 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
4: Life is crazy, right? 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I like knowing that I have a constant. With Kia, it's always been that way.
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6: Oh, blubber.
5: 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Time goes by in a flash.
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5: 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Wait, you look like you want to say something else.
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0: Good morning and welcome into the Playhouse. You got Kat and JJ with a shot at $1,000 coming up here in 15 minutes. Are you reading any of these steamy romance novels right now? They're on a big comeback.
1: Are they? Yeah. I didn't know they went away.
0: There's a huge surge right now in people buying, first off, writing, and people buying and downloading the steamy, dirty romance novels.
1: I am always impressed when it's a male writer. Oh. And they can get inside your brain. It's like, how did you do that? During our book club Christmas swap giveaway or gift giving or whatever in my book club, everyone gave those bookmarks where it's Jesus and he's looking around the corner. He's like, I see what you're reading. And it's so true. It's like you're praying the whole time you're reading because you're just like, oh my God, I can't believe this is hot.
0: My wife a couple years ago was just reading these back to back to back to back to back. And I'll tell you what, the reciprocal benefits on my end were very okay.
1: Oh, okay. She was inspired.
0: I was reading, you know, just about the surge, and I was a little bit interested in this because I haven't read a book like for pleasure when I haven't been on an airplane for years. But over half of the women that read these things replace the main character with their husband and then act it out.
1: Really?
0: Yeah.
1: So you are very lucky that it inspired her.
0: Right.
1: Because it could have gone the other way. Like, why the hell is my man not like this? So I think it's either one way or the other. It's like, why can't you be more like this guy in my book?
0: She's 27 years into a marriage. I don't know if she's like gonna change me.
1: Yeah.
0: But if she just imagines me being someone else, I'm okay with that.
1: Did she try to incorporate any scenarios like horseback riding?
0: Oh, no. Will you jump off that cliff and save me? No, none of that happened.
1: Oh.
0: But I was very interested to see. And I'm just want to ask if you're a female listening, are you reading any of the steamy, sexy romance novels right now? And what's the one you're reading? If you could recommend it to other women listening, because it might enhance their love life a little bit. Text us real quick, will you? Our number's 320-251-1047. You're into one of these dirty romance novels, and you think it's probably making your life a little bit better. What one would you recommend?
2: Coming up next.
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0: Right, we'll break down some of these recommendations and get to the four before you hit the door. We got four important things you probably want to know to start your day, like...
1: All right, we're going to talk about this woman who in Kentucky woke up, found what missing from her dining room table. And we also have this New York grandmother who went missing in Las Vegas. And the family's starting to get creepy messages. All right, you're going to hear those coming up with the four before you hit the door next.
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0: The four before you hit the door is dead ahead. Four important stories we think you need to know about, thanks to our friends at LJ Plumbing and Heating.
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5 o'clock. Good morning and welcome into the Playhouse. It's Kat and JJ. Tim McGraw, the Chicks, Lady A. You want to go see that show? We got tickets for you coming up here about 8:05 this morning, 8:08, something like that. So that show is Sunday. And since we have Friday and Monday off, just a heads up,

0: tomorrow morning we'll have two pair for you. So to even everything out and to give away all of ours, we'll give away two pair tomorrow. But if you're waiting on them this morning, it's at 8:08. I laugh extremely hard at a friend I had from college who started his family a little bit later on in life. He has twin three-year-old boys.
1: Oh, barf.
0: At my age.
1: No.
0: He has twin three-year-old boys. His name is Trigg. His entire family, like, literally came off the boat from Sweden.
1: Are these his only kids?
0: Yeah.
1: Okay. You said start his family. Okay.
0: Right. So they just started their family. He was 47.
1: How old is she?
0: She's, I don't know, mid-30s, late-30s.
1: Okay.
0: And he was just one of these guys that it was always amazing to me that he didn't have a wife, because he was, like, the most social guy, super, like, just nice, career-oriented, yeah. You know, didn't do bad for himself. But his three-year-old sons have now found it extremely entertaining to hide his Apple Watch.
1: Doesn't he have Find My Watch?
0: The thing is, if you do that, it just shows the location.
1: Yeah.
0: Like, it's in his house.
1: My nephew is big into that. He'll take both Dusty and Sarah's phones and put them somewhere. Like, he's finding new creative ways. Normally, you're like, I know where my kid hides stuff. He's dumb. He hides it in the same spot every time. This kid's very smart, and he will find a new place.
0: Well, he had posted yesterday that it's difficult for him to find it all the time because kids are on a low level, right?
1: Yeah.
0: Like,
1: yeah.
0: They see the bottom of the cupboard doors where you just see the upper cabinets and stuff like that. And so his sons find it just so entertaining to whenever he takes his watch off, whether it's to get in the shower, whether to go to bed, they will find a way to sneak in, grab it, and hide it.
1: Well, he needs to get smarter with that.
0: And they're learning to play each other off here.
1: Uh-huh.
0: So he doesn't know who to blame, so they do it together. Yeah. So they can't both get blamed for it.
1: He's outnumbered.
0: I just wanted to know real quick, as you were raising your kids, or if you're raising kids right now, do they find it entertaining to hide anything of yours? Because the more I looked at his Facebook post, the more people that were saying, my kids did this, they hid this, they hid this. But did your kids ever have a thing where they wanted to hide something of yours? Hit us with a call or a text real quick. I'd be anxious to know what they were hiding and how long this lasted. Because his fear is that identical twin boys, that they are going to grow up just knowing how much this gets his goat and keep doing it. So hit us up real quick, will you?
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0: Shout out Kat's Cash Cube, worth thousands, coming up in a couple of seconds. But first, let's get into our first Toronto paparazzi.
1: All right, Hayden Panettiere's ex and father of her child is speaking out about his relationship with her and their daughter, what he has to say about how he's going to describe the end of Hayden's life to their daughter, Kaya. It is very heartwarming, coming up with Radio Paparazzi next.
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0: There are only a few seats left to go with us to Mexico on the Party Plane to Paradise 2027. 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
16: 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Kat and JJ are back.
1: Just send a thumbs up or maybe even the letter K, something.
17: Oh my God, did you hear this?
18: If it's happening in Hollywood, we're talking about it.
1: Olivia Dean, she's one of those people, and sometimes I am too, really bad at getting back to people with texting.
19: I am really terrible at texting people back. Ooh, I can let that cook for weeks. Hey, sorry I didn't get back to this.
0: You're the worst.
1: You just do the letter K, though.
0: Yeah, but at least I respond. That means I got it. Right.
1: But my message, they'll have like questions and stuff like that.
0: Yep.
1: Thumbs up. Smiley face. Turd emoji.
0: You'll figure it out.
1: All right. Hayden Panettiere's ex-fiance, Vladimir Klitschko. He is reaching out. He's putting out this like formal, I guess it was almost like an essay about his relationship with her. And it was really nice. He remembered the actress as an important part of his life, which is really good. Vowed to honor her memory for their daughter, Kaya. He even mentioned that he has never, nor will he ever, say anything disparaging about her to their daughter, and will remind Kaya that her mom loved her until the final moment.
0: Kind of refreshing to see good human moves.
1: Yeah, and if that is the case, I mean, that's the best route to go. I mean, there's a no-win situation when you trash somebody's parent in any way.
0: Especially if they're not here to defend themselves anymore.
1: Right. Super rare, but Justin Bieber opening up about his son Jack and what he loves, loves, loves about him.
20: I always wanted a kid who wasn't like super shy and like didn't want to go to people and stuff, but he's like super like personable and open.
0: Yeah, when you're a kid, we'll go up to strangers or your friends and, you know, kind of start jabbing with them and everything like that. That's refreshing.
1: I think it helps too that they always have people around. Sure. You know, that he can get used to that. Blowing out their candles today, NFL quarterback Kirk Cousins is 38.
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0: So today's Wednesday. Monday, we gave away, how much was it in that cash cube?
1: $3,873.71. It was burned in my brain. I don't even have the note anymore because it took so long to get there.
0: And Corey is first time expecting dad. And so he's like, oh, we'll get the wife something nice. We can start planning for the baby in December. So it was very cool to hear how excited he was in the story, kind of surrounding how he figured out how much was in the cash cube. That means we've got a brand new one. And we just started taking guesses yesterday. The way it's working with this cash cube is we're going to tell you whether your guess is too high or too low to help you narrow in on this one, because we want to give away more money. So we're talking thousands in the cash cube, and you can win it all in 3 minutes.

0: to go on the record by saying I've got nothing against the WNBA. I think it's awesome. It's great competition.
1: Leading with that, you do.
0: I have a problem with some of the mascots. Some of the WNBA mascots are the jankiest looking things ever.
1: Don't you think Lynx is scary? Like, they brought out, it was the Lynx mascot. It was its birthday when we went, and they brought out every single Minnesota mascot.
0: Okay.
1: And that was really cool, but I'm like, by far, the WNBA Lynx is the scariest.
0: Well, it's a tough cat, right? It's a cousin to a bobcat. It's a predator.
1: What about the St. Paul Saints? It's a pig. It came out a pig with a tutu.
0: Yeah.
1: So that's
0: way better than
1: okay.
0: I'm telling you, just notice it now. The WNBA mascots are just third grade.
1: I'm going to look it up.
0: Just look at the list of the mascots and look at the actual ones that get on the court.
1: Ellie the elephant.
0: They're janky. The elephant one's got a weird hairdo and a crown and everything. Well, it's just
1: a Statue of Liberty crown. It's for New York.
0: But it's on an elephant.
1: Yeah.
0: Why couldn't they just have the Statue of Liberty?
1: Oh, okay.
0: Like, just watch now.
1: This is a rabbit hole. I don't have time for it.
0: It's great. I love it. I love that there's competition. Obviously, I'm a fan of the money you bring in is the money you should be able to make. Uh-huh. And I hope the WNBA continues to make mad amounts of money, becomes very profitable, and these high-end athletes get paid what they're worth. But in the meantime, fix the mascots. There's a reason people aren't going to your games, and it's the janky mascots. Just look at them today.
1: Level up. Level up a little bit.
0: Time for Cat's Cash Cube. Let's get to it. Kyle, we already know you're at work. You're a painter, huh?
2: Yep.
0: What are you painting today?
2: I'm painting some cranes.
0: Cranes?
2: Yeah.
0: Okay. All right. Interesting work. Cat's Cash Cube is brand new as of yesterday. New cube. Hopefully you're keeping track of all the guesses because we're going to tell you whether you're too high or too low after we get your guess, unless you hit it right on the dollar and penny amount, and then we'll give you all the money. What do you think is in there, bro?
2: I'm going to say it is
1: $2,453.38. Not bad.
0: Okay. You're still too high, Kyle.
1: JJ gave a really great hint yesterday. It's between 1 cent and 10,000. So,
0: but now we know a little bit better where it's at. How's Stephanie doing this morning?
3: Good.
0: What are you up to?
3: Just on my way to work.
0: Okay, and what do you do?
3: I work in supply chain.
1: Supply chain.
0: Gotcha. Okay. Like, so you'll just be in front of a computer basically all day?
3: Yeah, basically.
0: Gotcha. All right. Well, let's highlight your life a little bit and tell us how much is in the cash cube so we can give you all this money.
3: I'm going to go with $2,321.21.
1: Way to pay attention. Okay.
0: Loser. Not right, but you are too high.
1: Okay. Note that.
0: Write that down. And be supplying. Good luck. You never know when Cat's Cash Cube is going to pop up. Keep track of all these guesses. We're already honing in on this. This could be like a one-week process. So write them down. Be ready to call in when we say call now.
4: Coming up next with Cat and JJ.
0: What we're going to do next is dig into the four before you hit the door. It's always a cool opportunity for us to get you some knowledge in the morning, things that maybe you need to know to start your day. Like,
1: not every day, but there are two beverage companies that have teamed up with Jason Kelsey. They want your pee. And if you're one of those people that just pees all day, you could make some money. And I'll tell you how. Coming up with the four before you hit the door next.
4: Yo, what's up, because you woke up in the morning. It's the Playhouse with Cat and JJ.
0: There are only a few seats left to go with us to Mexico on the Party Plane to Paradise 2027. We're going in February thanks to Burst Travel. And if you'd like to join us, all you have to do is text PLANE, PLANE, right now to 320-251-1047. And we'll party with you in Mexico. 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

0: it's from me and your dad. Essentially, yes, it's all coming from the same bank account, but I do all the work. But I always put mom and dad because it's the nice thing to do.
1: He knew it was coming from us. What, we're supposed to each Venmo him $50?
0: No.
1: Is that the answer?
0: Have a great time. Here's a little breakfast money or beer money. Love mom and dad.
1: Well, I didn't have to say love mom and dad. He knew who it was coming from. I was texting with just him.
0: Obviously not, because he let her know dad sent me.
1: No, you know how she found out?
0: How did she find out?
1: She was Venmoing our in-laws for something that we're working on in the future. And note, it came up on her scroll.
0: Oh, okay.
1: And she
0: even
1: was,
0: worse.
1: She
0: even
1: came
0: worse
1: home,
0: that she found
1: out. Heard about that. I'm like, yeah, hold on. I do very few nice things for very few people in my life. I did one nice thing. This is what makes people like me not want to do nice things.
0: Then go back to that, because your efforts were lost.
1: I guess where I was going with this is, if we were to just give you $100 right now to do something nice for the person you love the most, what would you do with that $100? I'm excited to find out what he's going to do with it. And that's fine if they just had breakfast at the airport, whatever. But I'm hoping he gets her like a nice seashell bracelet or something that she wouldn't expect.
0: Why do you need to know what he's going to do with the money? See, that's really tacky too. My mom will give me money, $100 in like a birthday card, and she'll go, don't spend it on groceries.
1: I don't care what he does with it. I'm excited to find out what he does with it, like what his plan is, right? He's got free will and he can do something really nice for his wife as a surprise, and I'm looking to see what that is. But if we were to just give you $100 right now and it meant you were going to do something really nice for the person you love the most, what would you get them? What would you do with that money? Will you just text us real quick? I want to get inside your head. Our text number is 320-251-1047.
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1: While we're doing that, we're getting ready to give Tim McGraw, Chicks, and Lady A tickets away at 8:08. But first, we gossip with round two of paparazzi.
0: All right. So it looks like their relationship is moving quite quickly. Kim Kardashian and Lewis Hamilton. Are they talking babies? Are they? OMG, that's coming up with Radio Paparazzi next.
1: That girl's like a Pez dispenser,
0: oh,
1: man.
0: Oh, wow.
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14: From the serious to the silly.
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16: It's Kat and JJ back in the Playhouse.
0: Is it my turn to talk?
1: Yeah, anytime you're ready.
0: All right. I love Justin Bieber. You know I do. Is he in love with his relationships? How is he going to get through life?
17: Oh my God. You're the...
18: If it's happening in Hollywood, we're talking about it.
0: I'm a professional. So a lot of people are stuck on the visual of Justin Bieber being 14, really young, peeing in mop buckets, doing dumb things. But I think since having a baby and having a wife, he's really grown up and seen kind of the forest for the trees here.
19: It's not stuff, success, things. It doesn't bring the fulfillment that we think. Mm-hmm. It's relationship. It's true relationship.
1: It really kind of looks like he's going to work his way out of this. There are not very many child stars that get out without being really, really, really scarred. He looks like he's on his way out.
0: I hope so. All right. Things are moving very fast with Kim Kardashian and Lewis Hamilton. He's used to that. He's a race car driver. But it looks like they are close to making it official, him popping the question. They're even talking about having more kids. He doesn't have any kids. And so she has four. He's inheriting four. And she's like, you know what? If I still can, I'd love to make him a dad. But they could also go surrogacy route. She did for her last two with Kanye. They used a surrogate for that. So she knows that that is an option. But the fact that you want to start over, girlfriend, at that
1: age. How old
0: does
1: she know?
0: I think she is 44 years old. So
1: rough pregnancies. Yeah,
0: I would not do that. All right. Teddy Swims is talking about his favorite bands. And I need him to get back in the booth because I love his voice. I love his music. And we need a new hit from him. Maybe he has to hang out in a certain state.
20: Well, when I first started making music, though, everybody in Atlanta was in hardcore bands. I'm like, I think Georgia is just a beautiful place for music. You know, we have the best rock bands from like Widespread Panic to like, you know, Ray Charles, and I mean, it just goes on and on.
1: Ray Charles, one of my favorite rock bands, yeah.
0: Yes, he knows his stuff. Blowing out their candles today. Look at you. Bill Clinton is the big 8-0.
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1: So we're going to get you these Tim McGraw and Chicks and Lady A tickets in a couple of seconds, but we'd asked the question just a couple of minutes ago. If we were to just randomly give you $100, but you could only spend it on the person you love the most, what would you get them? What would you do that would be fun for them? Amy texted in, I thought this was unique. I would get my husband some fish for our 55-gallon fish tank. His birthday is next month.
0: Oh, wow.
1: Michelle, I saw your text. She said, I would take my man shopping for things he wants because he never buys anything for himself. And then Jessica had said, our county fair is this weekend, so I would give them the money to my daughter so she can get extra games and extra rides with her friends.
0: Oh, okay.
1: All nice. Pretty unique answers. If we were to just give you $100, what would you do with it? You can text us at 320-251-1047. But if you can give us 3 minutes, we can get you to see Tim McGraw, the Chicks, and Lady A this Sunday night at Target Field. Your opportunity to grab those tickets dead ahead with the Playhouse.

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2: Let's get you some money. Time for our coulda, shoulda, woulda game. And I feel like it's been ages since we got a winner. So maybe today is the lucky day. Our number is 320-251-1047. You should start calling right now. What's going to happen if you can become caller number 10 is your first choice will be to play with Kat or myself. So like Victoria, our last caller, I think would clearly play with you because I think she had a non-sexual crush on you.
3: Trust me. No. Just because she gave me a compliment means she wants me? No. She just seemed like a very...
2: I said a non-sexual crush. Okay. I think she wants to be your friend.
3: I just think you're a little salty. It's okay. Things aren't always going to go your way. But she sounded very intelligent. Good head on her shoulders.
2: Make me walk out.
3: Okay.
2: 320-251-1047. You'll play with either Kat or myself. We'll give you five words. Just tell us what word pops into your brain. If I was to say concrete, you would say...
3: truck.
2: Oh, I would have said driveway.
3: Truck. Okay.
2: If I was to say lake, you would say
3: boat.
2: I would have said water. So 320-251-1047. We'll be giving you five words. You just tell us what words pop into your brain. And if you match up with either Kat or myself, you got yourself $300. That's our Wednesday jackpot. So start calling right now to win. Good luck.

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0: So you go to work every day, you got to put food on the table, pay your mortgage, pay off all those crazy student loans. But then there's that part of you, like that little devil that sits on your shoulder and says, hey, I think we could annoy our boss by doing what today? That was the question this morning. Heard from a lot of people that really know how to get the goat on their boss. And if you're looking for a way, you should hear this next.
1: Comedy goat.
2: Walking by the potato aisle, potato section as it is, because there's so many different potatoes. It's not like celery where there's one.
3: Celery.
2: Like what happened? Well, how come he's so popular? What happened to the potato? How come we are, like, he's got his own toy? Come on. That's kind of cocky for a vegetable right there. He's in every aspect of our eating, like breakfast, lunch, and dinner. Hash browns, tater tots, french fries, potato chips. Mm-hmm. You know what I feel bad for? Sweet potato. Oh, yeah, he's got the potato name. Never caught on and became famous. It's like he moved out east, started drinking. Changed his name to Yam, just...
4: wake up. In the morning. Oh, yeah. It's the Playhouse with Kat and JJ.
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0: I'm very interested to dig into this and ways that you can annoy your boss today.
7: Yeah, what is something you could do to irritate your boss? I'll dish on what I did yesterday, and I didn't mean to. I was just kind of like razzing him, you know, and it must be a sore spot. But this woman, I heard this audio today, and evidently one thing that gets her boss so irritated is when she goes off script. And she's a news anchor at Fox 2 in Detroit. And she ends up getting into it with her boss.
3: I'm going to have to do that again. I am. I'm in Amy's script, the Amy's Angels one. There was the second thing didn't make sense. So I was just trying to fix that part. And I can't wait for you to go through them all. And then I go through them because then I'm already getting ready by then. But this time we had to do the PSAs. So finish what? Go ahead. I don't think you are. You're walking out really angry. Jeez, oh, Pete. Can I please finish what I'm going to say? What the f***?
0: Whoa.
3: Grow up. Yes. I'm so done with her antics. Telling on me every 5 seconds, I'm done.
7: Jeez. Yeah, that sounds like it's been a long time coming. Something brewing for a while. But yesterday we had, did you see the order of the donuts and the muffins? Whoever brought those in, like over the top donuts with the bacon on top and everything like that. Whoa. Did you see those?
0: No, I didn't.
7: Yeah, me neither. So they were in there and I was getting coffee and our boss is on this health kick where he makes his whatever it is.
0: Is that his jug of protein that's sitting out?
7: He makes a smoothie every morning. So he has this huge like ninja blender and he's in there and he's blending and I go, why don't you throw one of these muffins in there? And he's like, no, I'm gonna stick with this. I gotta go to the gym after and I'm doing really well. And I was like, come on. And I had the muffin like this and I was like, come on, it smells so good, it's a chocolate chip. And he was like, no. And he got like real serious.
0: Wow.
7: And his face turned a little red. So I'm like, okay, I'm going to back off.
0: Oh no, you got to push further at that point.
7: See, I'm glad you weren't there because it did seem like he was going to give in on his diet.
0: That's a good spot to find out what people are really like.
7: I didn't want to do that to him because it seemed like he had been really disciplined up to this point. And who am I to sabotage his diet?
0: I shouldn't talk about this because it's going to give away my secret. But my boss shares, I have his shared calendar, his work calendar.
7: Yeah.
0: So I can see when he has a meeting scheduled, especially if it's a Zoom meeting or something like that. He's got to get on Teams. And so what I'll do is, let's say he's got an 11:15 Teams meeting. At about 11:12, I'll knock on his door and I'll be like, hey, pressing issue real quick. And I'll hit him with a problem. And we won't get to a point where it'll get to a fix or a solution. But I'll go, oh, you got to get on a meeting. I'll catch up with you later.
7: Yeah.
0: And then I bounce. And I get out of here. And even if I get a text or a call, I'll sit on it for a couple hours knowing that he's just... So I love doing
7: And then
0: doing
7: what do? You just say, I handled it. Don't worry about it.
0: Most of the time, he'll call and he'll be like, here's the solution. Or here's what I think we should do.
7: Yeah.
0: And I'll be like, all right, great. Because what it does, it stops that from becoming a 45-minute meeting. And it ends up being a two-minute...
7: But why? What's the end game? I gave up right away. I didn't go in there too much. You plan yours.
0: Yeah.
7: Like, that's not cool.
0: That's called smart and strategic.
7: Okay.
0: That's what I think. Jeff, what are you going to do today to annoy your boss?
16: Well, I don't know if I'm going to do it, but I certainly could because my boss just got back or is getting back from a couple weeks of paternity leave. He had a new son.
7: Nice.
16: So, you know, congratulations to him. But what I could do is upload those 2 weeks of problems onto him and just be like, have fun. Welcome back. Good to see you.
7: So, Jeff, are you a dad?
16: I am not.
7: Okay.
16: And I know many people who are. And he's a new one. So this is his first.
7: Yeah. So he is very, very tired. I would say don't do what you want to do. Because when people are as exhausted as new parents are, you don't mess with them. Like, they are on a new level of intolerance.
0: Plus, you get a new rationale of what you're willing to put up with, right? Like, all of a sudden, family is everything. So the medial jobs at work that are problematic, you learn to just go, piss off. I'm not going to deal with you or these issues. And I think Kat might be right on this one. Uploading 12 or 2 weeks of issues that happened at work to a new dad coming back is probably not
7: your Jeff, I like you. We need you in the meteorology world, so we want you to stick around, but you get more bees with honey. So look at the white of his eyes. That's a great way to see if they're not white and they're all red and cracked. Probably not the day to unload 2 weeks of problems.
16: Yeah, no, I know exactly what to look for.
0: Read the room, read the room.
7: I know what to look
0: Thanks,
7: for.
0: Jeff. We appreciate you, man. I hope you have a great morning. I want to bring Monica on the show real quick, talking about things we can do to annoy our boss, and you're just kind of that little thing kick, huh?
17: All throughout the day, just little thing, maybe eat their lunch out of the refrigerator.
7: That is not small. That's not little. That's big. That's a big deal.
17: Tell them you're going to help with something, a small task that would help them, and then don't finish it. You know, move things around that aren't normally in that place. Because if you do something too big, then they can really, then they'll really know what's going on. They'll get mad. You got to be, a little subtle, consistent throughout the day.
7: All we did was ask for one. You're kind of scary.
4: Get it now, on demand. It's Kat and JJ in the Playhouse and on demand.
0: You ever have mom or dad just get you a job? You didn't even want a job, think you needed a job, but next thing you know, you're at a job. And you probably hated it. What was your scenario? Kat brought this up because apparently her son wants to pick strawberries for a living.

0: Imagine waking up one morning, being told to get dressed, and then being shipped off to a farm and really not seeing your family for a summer. Like, it sounds horrible, right? That was part of my childhood. Cat had to endure bugs and pick strawberries for a whole 2 weeks, so you know how catered she was. But what was the job your mom or dad just signed you up for? They just said, yeah, for sure, my kid will show up. And then you had to do that job. It was kind of like forced child labor. Did you have one of those? We went through all of these this morning, and it was a little bit spooky. It's coming up next.
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0: It's KCLD's 5G shopping spree as we've teamed up with Bradshaw and Bryant to give you a chance to win $5,000 to go on a mad shopping spree. And to win, all you have to do is text the word SHOP to 320-251-1047. 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
0: Just in case you missed it earlier, our Playhouse On Demand segments are always brought to you by the law offices of Kelm and Reuter.

And this town's lost its faith. Our colors will fade eventually. So if our time is running out, day after day, we'll make the mundane a masterpiece. Oh my, my, oh my, my love. I take one look at you, you're taking me out.

0: may apply.
1: Okay, so you just got to come in here, get the 100-100 promotion that's going on today and tomorrow. But we're here in Sauk Rapids kicking it off for the first of three stops until 11 o'clock. Hope to see you soon with some prizes right inside of Gate City Bank here. And the only thing missing is you. We'll see you soon.
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generation going to have? The way that they communicate, and the other generation's not going to have a clue what they're saying. It's currently happening with me. I have a 14-year-old who says weird stuff. I don't know what it is, so I just keep my mouth shut. And

0: going back.
1: Guilty. I have clocked it. Clock it. I have said yes, queen. Probably with the wrong context, but I'm trying, okay?
2: These kids are getting ridiculous these days. They'll say, yes, king. Pop off, queen. And I thought that was cute. Didn't mind it until one of them said, okay, twin. At that point, I'm like, why the heck are we calling each other mattress sizes?
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1: Did you know that if you're getting pulled over and they say, do you know why I pulled you over? Just say no, because you're just going to incriminate yourself. But did you know that you could get pulled over for going one over? It absolutely can happen. What do you think is a normal speed? Let's say you're going on a road that's 65. What do you think you should be going? All right, we're going to talk about it next.
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0: AAA, they do studies all the time. They try to figure out how many people are actually speeding, and then they let the insurance companies know. I know they do, and our premiums go up. But how acceptable is it to speed, do you think? How fast do you go? I'm like a 65. I'm going to be honest. I kind of set my cruise at 70, all right? But I'm still looking out for traffic and people getting in my way. But most people, most drivers on the road think that speeding is normal. So how much over do you go on average? Like back roads, stuff like that, where kids could pop out? No, I go probably under. But the highway, I mean, you know, you got places to go.
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0: What is the last thing that you ordered from Amazon? I just ordered some hair masks, and I'm very excited to try them. Some lavender, make me sleep well at night. But if you're one of those that keeps ordering the Essentia waters, there's an Amazon worker that says, stop doing it. And he explains why next.
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0: 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Is Essentia water on your delivery list? Is it currently in the truck? 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
1: To the people who keep ordering this water from Amazon, the back of this truck is not air conditioned. It's 110 back here. 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
1: Derek Lee broadcasting live, Gate City Bank in Sauk Rapids for the last time today. But don't worry, you can still stop out and see us today going on at two different places. In fact, I'll tell you that here in just a minute. But it's the 100-100 promotion going on, and all the details for that to get yourself $100 is at gatecity.bank/100. 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
2: 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We have that mobile deposit where you can just take a picture of that check if you can't make it to the bank. 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

0: coming in or what?
1: Thursday morning, we've got more tickets for the Chicks, Tim McGraw, and Lady A. This show, by the way, is Sunday night at Target Field. Two pair of tickets for you Thursday morning. If you're here at 6:30, you got a chance to go for free, courtesy of the Playhouse. Good luck.

This was one of the craziest stories, but it just shows, like, who's looking out for who? We need the government to look out for us in certain ways. We do, especially if somebody is breaking into your home. You have a right to defend you, your family, the stuff inside your home, but are you going to go to jail for it? Wait until you hear why this burglar is suing this guy for $10 million, and he might win next.

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1: Sometimes I'll read a headline. I'll say, what in the world? What world are we living in where this is acceptable, where a burglar can try to get into your house? 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This guy is suing the owner of this home for $10 million.
2: 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I only shot him when he was standing looking at me, ready to come at me, and then I just let him go because I just wanted it to be over.

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1: Okay, a story that I'm about to share with you that I'm not proud of. 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And we have a list that people have been texting in to 251-1047 and on our socials. 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
1: Bizarre reasons people have broken up. Richard Witt?
2: Ask questions or ask your Ellen DeGeneres. The reason why they broke off their engagement with me is because I'm not a vegan and I eat a lot of meat.
1: Okay.
2: And I like cheese. And I like cheese and bacon.
1: But listen, there are a lot of reasons why people break up. I mean, some people chew too loud, or you don't like dogs. That's me. You use too many emojis. I've seen that. You sleep with socks on. You didn't cry during The Notebook. I mean, the list goes on and on and on. And I appreciate you helping me out at 320-251-1047. April let us know that she broke up with her old significant other because he kept saying, "Get her done." That's pretty bad. You know, mine's even worse, though, okay? So this is back when I was at KCLD the first time. And I was dating the queen of South Haven that I met at a parade, actually. And she was beautiful. But she was also, like, a really goody two-shoes. Like overly nice. Like, I would say the word fart. And she's like, "Don't say that. Don't say the word fart." Well, I was living at the DJ house in Stock Rapids. Yeah, there used to be one back in the day. And it was pretty crazy. Pretty crazy. Again, I'm not proud of this, but I was young and dumb, okay? So we were kissing and kind of making out or whatever like that. And, well, at the end of our makeout session, she was like, "Was it good for you?" And I was like, "Listen, you're just too nice for me, okay? This is not going to work out. We're not compatible, okay?" So then she left, and I started watching, I think it was Eddie Murphy Raw with some of the other DJs downstairs. And about 15, 20 minutes later, she kicks our front door in. Remember, this was Miss Goody Two Shoes. And she goes, "F*** you for hurting my feelings." And I was like, "What?" And then stormed out. I mean, we all laughed at her when she did that, and then she stormed out. And then I didn't talk to her again for like another 15 or so years where I apologized for being such a jerk. Anyway, I'm sorry, Heather Pipcorn. I'm sorry.
0: It's the Derek Lee Show. 104.7 KCLD.

Let Me Blow Your Mind. Love a throwback. Remember, the entire noon hour, the old school at noon. So if you want to join me, I'm going to be out on the street. I'm taking my show on the road to Cashwise East by Highway 10 at Gate City Bank. So join me out there. Can't wait to see you. And I'll just throw in your request just like

0: got my back. I am a fall lover. So they put together top travel trends for the fall. In case you want to get out of town, do some season of weekending is what they're calling it, where you go look at the fall foliage and leaf peeping and apple picking. Where are some of the best destinations in the U.S.? They say Tannersville, New York, tops it to just enjoy what fall is all about.
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0: You get home after a long day. Your dogs are barking. Maybe you want to sit back in your recliner and you have a what? 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Guess what? Kids are watching. All right. 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What this little boy wants after a long day at preschool. Next.
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1: This is so cute, only because he has never really sat down and drank a beer. 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
1: The
0: man?
1: Old school at noon. The best part is I am not in the studio. I rushed over to Cashwise East over by Highway 10. We're with Gate City Bank serving up some food. You'll hear all about it throughout the next couple of hours. So if you swing by, you want a song on, I'll throw it in for you. All right. All you have to do is let me know. Soundgarden, Black Hole Sun is on now with the Old School at Noon. And

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1: 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Oh, I went. It nailed him. Yeah, it was hard. 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

0: right now. We are out at Gate City Bank. You'll learn more about it in just a minute, but I do want to encourage you, swing on by. Let me know that old school track that you want to hear. Coming up, we have some J-Lo and NSYNC, but we are going to learn some of the members of NSYNC, what is their go-to hangover food? And you can get me yours, all right? I can see texting 320-251-1047.
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1: 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I want, like, people's eyes to come out, like, in the cartoon. 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

0: tearing at my heart. Classic. 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We have Joey Fatone and Lance Bass discussing what their favorite hangover food is. 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
1: McDonald's or greasy food. Anything greasy.
2: Yeah. Burger. In and out for sure.
1: Oh, that's... gosh. You ready?
2: Oh, God.
1: No, I always do it. Double quarter pounder with cheese and a 20-piece chicken McNugget.
2: Oh, my gosh. 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
1: No, I eat it individually.

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0: I answered yes to my question just a moment ago, where the question was, do you work with someone that is very immature? Sometimes, you know, you'll say something and from the back of the conference room, you'll hear your mom, you know, those kind of people exist and you might work with them. These guys were meant for each other, but they're on TV.
1: Now they're ice fishing because everything is frozen.
2: Mm-hmm.
1: And you're looking for fat in the beaver.
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1: The beaver is the beaver is the most sought after.
2: 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The
1: Ryan, do you think you could eat beaver? 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
0: 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I love that. Like I said, I am at the Cashwise East location near Highway 10, and then you can join me out Cashwise Way Park location in just a little bit. 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

0: obviously, parenting 101, you have a kid in the bathtub. You don't post a photo on your social media. You don't put it on your Snapchat, even if it's going to be gone in a day. There are too many perverts out there that will do whatever they want with that photo. Detectives are now warning you, though, to never post this one photo of your kids online. And it's of them in their bathing suits. You think it's so innocent. You're at the beach. The kids are having fun. They look super cute in their little baby bikini and their big belly. But no, I mean, there's just too many people out there that think the wrong things. The other one is you don't post a photo of your kid with all of their school information for back to school. We're about to see all those written on the cute little chalkboards. Just say, you know, so-and-so, favorite color, excited for back to school. That's about it.
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0: I can imagine that a lot of people are going to be shaking their heads. Yep, this has happened to me. You're in the dating world. You find somebody on social or on a dating app or website, and they look nothing like they do in their photo when they show up for the date. What's your next move? All right. This guy, he wanted a reimbursement. All right. And she explains why. Next.
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2: 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But guess what's inside? And win the cash. Play Mornings with Kat and JJ thanks to the law offices of Brad Sean Bryant and...
0: It's Kat out here at Cashwise East End Way Park. 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
11: 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Thanks to Andy's Towing. Remember to always ask for Andy's Towing. They'll get you going.

0: This might be a hot take, but you are the only one to blame if you show up on a date and you weigh 40 pounds, 50 pounds more than you do in your photo online on your dating app, all right? You are setting yourself up for failure and the other person to be wasting their time. They clicked on you because that's the version they like. Whether it's shallow or not, that's not their problem. This woman, though, she had a date ask for a reimbursement.
1: He sent me a Venmo request after the date. And me being the curious girl I am, why? Oh, because you weren't as skinny as I thought you were going to be. You were a little bit bigger in person. That's what dating is. You meet them in person. Sometimes you love them, sometimes you don't. But you can't Venmo request them and ask for a return.

0: what you gotta do. You gotta be ready for a whole afternoon full of the fun, the hits, the prizes, entertainment, and it's all for free. Me, Derek Lee, on KCLD. What's going on?
1: Training for modeling.
0: What? How do you train to be a model? Don't you just have to be, like, you know, really good looking?
1: No, that's not even that. It's the way you present yourself and everything.
0: Wow, come on, it's a little that.
1: Oh, God.
2: 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I could

0: with me, Derek Lee, afternoons, where I have a hard time remembering people's names. In fact, I met Jessica at Gate City Bank today, and she was all like, oh, we've met before. And I'm like, oh, yeah, right. Oh, it's so embarrassing. I meet a lot of people, all right? So you got to give me a little pass on that. But, you know, it happens probably more than it should.
1: It starts with an S. So swim, swummy, slippy, slappy, swimming, salmon, simmon, Swanson?
2: Maybe it's on the briefcase. 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
1: Oh, yeah. It's right here. Samsonite. I was way off.
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2: Speakers on, sunshine blazing, Mountain Dew ice cold. Yep, it's KCLD's 104 days of summer jams.

0: said only 10% of people would not date someone that was a masseuse. You know why? Because 90% of people would. That would be awesome. Seriously. I wouldn't worry about, you know, all the hot oil and stuff. I would like it. And the smells, you know, I mean, do you get naked when you get a massage?
1: Do I? Can I make it through a massage?
0: No, do you get naked during a massage?
1: Yes.
0: Of course, right? Because you never know if there's going to be a happy ending. You just always hope.
1: You know?
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0: I want to admit something. Something that I hope you don't judge me for. But I actually spent money on something that turned out to be very embarrassing in front of a bunch of people. 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

0: So here it goes. I once paid someone, like real actual money, to tell me my spirit animal.
1: The buildup's killing me. 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Two cheetahs? A couple of eagles? The ass.
0: The what?
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2: With a fun fact and a life lesson. We're going back to the year 1997 when I worked at Fox Hollow Golf Club, and I was the one-person grill. And it got quite busy, you know, when we had rainouts and stuff. But the golf pro's brother actually managed First Ave, and he would send up Axe. You know, and we had this group come up, and they were really nice, and I baked them burgers and nachos and whatever they wanted, and then they tipped me pretty good and gave me tickets to their concert, and I looked at them, and I was like, okay, thanks, and then we walked away. I'm like, who the heck is Sister Hazel, and why would I ever go and see these guys? So don't look a gift horse in the mouth. I think that's the lesson to be learned. Or sell the tickets like I did and get some extra money to add to that tip. It's an

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0: Dinner on me. Thanks to my friends at Papa Murphy's. We're talking love at 425 degrees. Yeah. Your first chance to win this afternoon is happening in 3 minutes with Break the Format on KCLD.
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0: Love at 425 degrees. 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No rhyme or reason today, just having some fun. I think I'm still in the wedding mood. I DJed a wedding this past weekend, and it was a good time. This is A.
17: It's

0: just 1A, actually. If you, I was trying to go on B. Never mind. The wedding was fun. And the mother, mother-in-law lost her voice to that song. This is B. Sally, the grandmother of the bride, and we shared a moment. Oh, that was fun. Did I mention that already? Papa Murphy's Pizza waiting for you when you text A or B to 251-1047. 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

0: trying to find the perfect song for me, your best friend, because I'm giving you free stuff. In fact, it went back and forth, back and forth. And we finally settled on this one.
1: Your call has been forwarded to voicemail. The person you're trying...
0: All right, now what are we going to do? I guess I could just tell you. Hey, you won Pop Murphy's Pizza! And your song won by your one vote that you didn't answer the phone to. Oh, well. Text Papa to

0: 76 when KCLD was 1 year old. And it's still a hit, you know, because that's what we do. We play the hits and we have fun and give you free stuff, which is always a hit. Papa Murphy's Pizza every weekday when you help me break the format with KCLD. That's why you're hearing such an old song, because you voted for it. And congratulations to Nikki and John. No, I don't like that name. Reminds me of the bully on Karate Kid, you know. Just kidding. Johnny, you win too. Papa Murphy's Pizza. Thanks for listening. I think
1: I'm ready. KCLD, St. Cloud. Got to have you now. The Playhouse in the Morning. Yeah, yeah. Today's.

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I'm going to be out here until 5.

0: Listen, if you know me, Derek Lee, afternoons, you know I don't complain about much. I'm a pretty easy kind of going guy. But, you know, something I don't like, something that really, grinds my gears. Yes. That's when they give celebrities, let's say me. I mean, I don't have one, but they should give me a PhD just for being, like, whatever, PhD in radio. but... You know how hard people work to actually get those things? I mean, it's years and years. Like my brother.
1: Did you hear I finally graduated?
2: Yeah, and just a shade under a decade, too. All right.
1: You know, a lot of people go to college for 7 years.
2: I know. They're called doctors.
0: And he sure lets us know during the holidays, you know? Always judging. Look at the baby. Look at the baby.
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1: 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You work hard at hardly working.
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0: had to say RIP not once, but twice. We had two birds, not sure what they were going through in life, but they took their own lives on our back window. Two of them. Boom. Boom. Within an hour.
1: I bet we get one a week.
0: You do?
1: Yeah.
0: Oh, our windows aren't even that clean. I just looked into having someone clean them, and we're just going to keep them dirty because they were a lot of money.
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1: Hey, bud, how you doing?
0: Joel, what's going on, man?
1: I missed you. So I better call and say hi.
0: Well, thanks. I missed you, too. What's going on?
1: So, do you know the difference between lust, love, and marriage?
0: No. What's the difference?
1: So, lust is when you tear your lover's panties off in the heat of passion. Uh-huh. Love is when you slide them off slowly. And marriage is when you fold them neatly after the laundry's done.
0: Love it! Love it!
1: So where are you? Which part are you at?
0: Folding the underwear, yeah.
1: Oh, man. Darn.

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0: The afternoon show, rolling and having fun with you and me, Derek Lee. Afternoons with KCLD. By the way, Brandy, what are you doing?
1: Right now I'm making an appointment for my dog to get his chopped off.
0: Oh. 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

0: Thursday morning, we've got more tickets for The Chicks, Tim McGraw, and Lady A. This show, by the way, is Sunday night at Target Field. Two pair of tickets for you Thursday morning. If you're here at 6:30, you got a chance to go for free, courtesy of the Playhouse. Good luck.
1: They say the holy water's watered down, and this town's lost its faith.

0: you when you call in or hang out with me, Derek Lee, afternoons. I might ask you some weird questions, but it's just because I want to, you know, put our friendship into fast forward. Like, how often do you shower?
1: Every day.
0: Every day?
1: Yeah, man.
0: Me too. Probably for different reasons, though.
1: I know.
0: Oh, you're bad at wiping, too.

0: say you turn into your parents as you get older. Well, it's true. I'm having a hard time pronunciating words. See, I screwed that up. Pronunciating words. my mom always has. And we're going to call her live on the radio a little after 4:30. And I'm going to give her the test. The 10 most mispronounced words. And I'll be honest, I got about 5 of them wrong. We'll see how many she can get wrong at about 4:30 with KCLD.
1: For you. Are you ready?
0: I think so. Okay, good.
1: Thank you.
0: I totally thought they're gonna be something else.

0: I've been on for like, what, 2 hours and 40 some minutes or so. I feel like my voice is not fully warmed up, so I dry and like scratchy. I need help. Will you help me?
1: No.
0: Yeah, come on, dude. Just help me out, please.
1: No, I'm good.
0: That's why I'm asking for your help. Oh, man.

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0: my name is Derek Lee. And if you've seen our socials, you saw at about 4:30, I was going to give my mother, Judy, a pronunciation test. Because you know how they say you could turn into your parents? Well, I've been turning into my parents. My mom has a hard time saying normal words. Right, Mom?
1: Well, you guys think so.
0: Well,
1: I don't.
0: Oh, you don't. Okay. And then she started freaking out because she got an email from her service that said, your email's going to be out. She's like, I'm not getting words. Where are the words? And, gee, I wonder where I get it from, Mom. Were you itching your head and pacing? Because that's what I do when I get all nervous.
1: I was. How did you know?
0: Because I've seen it many, many, many times. Okay, so there's top 10 most mispronounced words. I'm going to warm you up with words that that you have trouble saying already. So are you ready to play the game?
1: Yeah.
0: Okay, so let's go ahead and hit this bed
1: I'm
0: here.
1: I'm going to ace this.
0: You're going to ace it, huh?
1: I'm going to ace this.
0: Okay.
1: Yep, I'm going to ace it. Here we
0: All
1: go.
0: Right, so the first word I sent you was this. I'm showing on my camera right now. Pronounce that word.
1: Okay, it is Macchiato.
0: I got that one wrong a long time ago because I don't really drink coffee, but it's macchiato. Macchiato.
1: Well, I was close. Okay,
0: yes,
1: close.
0: You were super close. All right, now this one you always get wrong. What's the next one that starts at the end there?
1: Neosperm.
0: Neosporin. Sporin. See, oh. There's not sperm there. It says sporin. Do you see that? Okay. The next one. Go ahead.
1: The third one?
0: Yeah. Well, no. Try say neosporin again.
1: Okay. Neosporin.
0: Yay! She got it!
1: Yeah.
0: Oh, I love it. Okay.
1: Yes.
0: All right.
1: Oh, thank you.
0: The next one is what, Mom? You always have trouble with this one.
1: Next one is
0: Mom, there's not a P. There's a B. Ibuprofen. Ibuprofen. Why are you? You're not messing around, right? This is serious. You really don't know how to say it, right?
1: I am saying it the best I know how. I try to prove it.
0: Okay. And then we watch movies on what, Mom?
1: Netflix.
0: It's not next.
1: Netflix.
0: It's Netflix. Netflix.
1: Netflix.
0: All right. Good job. Okay. All right.
1: Is that good?
0: Yeah, that's good. Yeah, sure. Two. Sure. All right. The next one is what, Mom?
1: Consular.
0: say it one more time. I'm going to go see my
1: consular.
0: What?
1: I'm going to go see my consular.
0: Counselor.
1: My consular.
0: Like noun. Consular. Counselor.
1: How am I saying it? Counselor.
0: Okay, there you go. You said it weird. You're weird before. All right. So now here's the real test. Okay. That was just warm up.
1: Oh my God.
0: Yeah, you're doing awesome.
1: I'm sweating.
0: Are you sweating?
1: I'm sweating like crazy. Yes, I'm sweating like crazy.
0: Okay.
1: Oh.
0: Your next one.
1: Okay.
0: These are the real words. Now I had trouble with these words too, so I want you to know I am turning into you, and that's okay because you're a very special person and an awesome person, Mom, and I love you.
1: I love you too, honey.
0: Okay.
1: And I believe this to be truth. I do.
0: Okay.
1: That's what I'm going to sit on. You love me.
0: All right. These are the 10 most mispronounced words. What is the first one with the A there?
1: Akaya.
0: See, I would have said that too when Kat tells me to go get that drink or whatever. But it's acai. Is how you say that one.
1: What?
0: I know, that's a weird one. I would have got that one wrong too, and I have gotten that wrong. All right, the one with the S.
1: The next one?
0: Yes.
1: Is CQ.
0: Oh my God.
1: CQ.
0: What is going to happen to me when I get older? Oh my God. It's SEG, Mom. It's SEG.
1: What is, What?
0: Seg.
1: Egg.
0: Yes.
1: How is that seg? How is that seg?
0: It just is. All right. This one you always want to do.
1: Oh, my God.
0: Remember the contest we had at Christmas this past year?
1: What was that?
0: It was the next word. You had Sarah, my brother Dusty's wife.
1: Oh, charcuterie! Charcuterie!
0: You got it! Yes!
1: I did it!
0: Yes! Okay.
1: Charcuterie!
0: Next one, Mom, is what?
1: Next one is... Quinolia.
0: Quinoa. There's no L.
1: Quinoa. Oh.
0: Quinoa, Mom. It's quinoa.
1: Quinoa.
0: Oh,
1: shoot, I knew that one.
0: Yeah, you like quinoa. Healthy stuff. All right, another food is the one with the G. How do you say that?
1: Okay, that one is a tricky one because that one they put extra letters in.
0: Oh, they
1: that
0: do.
1: That doesn't make sense.
0: Ah, okay.
1: So, Kenochia.
0: Ganochia.
1: Kenochia.
0: Right? Kenochia? Okay. Is it a ka or a ga? What are you saying?
1: It's a ga. A ganochia.
0: No.
1: Ganochia.
0: It's knocky.
1: What?
0: It's knocky. The G is silent. Like the word, like the bug gnat. The G is silent. Gnat. Ganochi. Or whoopsie. I said it wrong.
1: I would like to
0: Knocky. No, he got me screwing it up. Ah, gosh. All right. It's a pasta. All right. This next one,
1: okay,
0: I can't even say, even if I try and sound it out. This one's tough. It's always been tough for anyone, actually, not just you.
1: Oh, I know that one. That's Worcestershire sauce. Worcestershire. No, wait. My tongue is getting confused.
0: Your tongue, huh?
1: Worcestershire sauce. Worcestershire.
0: Close enough. I don't even know how to say that one. All right. Well, Worcestershire is, I think, how you say
1: Worcestershire.
0: It.
1: Worcestershire.
0: Yes.
1: Okay.
0: You just say it fast.
1: I am so close.
0: Like, pass the Worcestershire sauce, and then people won't know. So, all right. The next
1: it's
0: one.
1: Worcestershire.
0: Liam loves going here with you.
1: Next one is...
0: He taught you how to say it.
1: Chipotle.
0: It's what?
1: Chipotle.
0: Say it one more time.
1: Chipotle.
0: Ja or cha?
1: Chipotle. Liam taught me that. Chipotle. Right. He goes, Mamie, it's Chipotle.
0: It's not Chipotle. Ja, Ma. It's ch. All right, yes. Close enough. Okay. All right.
1: Thank you.
0: Yes. Let's go with the P one. The P one.
1: The P one. It's phenomenon. Hang on, my tongue, my goodness.
0: Your tongue? You're blaming it on your tongue.
1: It's my tongue. It's my teeth. Remember, I told you my teeth keep getting in the way.
0: That's right. My mom has problems with her teeth.
1: Yes. Okay, phenomenal. It's like, whoa, you are phenomenal. There, I said it. I said it. Did you get it?
0: Well, you said a word of it. Yes, it's a phenomenon.
1: Phenomenon. Yeah. Oh, I said phenomenal.
0: Like the Muppets used to do back in the day? Phenomenon. Just kidding. They said phenomena. Anyway, it was a joke. Some people will get it. Some people won't. All right, next one. Actually, let's skip that last one. Let's skip the S one and go to the G one again, and we'll end it off there, okay? The G one, Mom. Mom, are you there? What the hell? Mom, are you there? Well, something happened to my mom. And that last one is gyro. Gyro. It's not gyro like JJ says. All right, those were the 10 most mispronounced words, and my mom got 10 out of 10. Way to go, Mom!

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0: Exactly. 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
1: Not really.
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0: 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Remember in the first movie, Karate Kid? 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Even though my dancing kind of does look like a beginner at karate.
1: You might be doing it right technically, but you're just not.
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0: So I don't know if you know this or not, but something exists. And if I tell you, I could totally lose my man card. I mean, it's been gone for a while, but if I had any part left, it would totally be yanked away. You ready? Male PMS does exist. There. I'm serious.
1: My ex-husband had it horrible.
0: I mean, there's different levels, but it's there.
1: He is a

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1: Believe it or not, this song reminds me of this. Dial-up internet. It was only 26 years ago, believe it or not. Yeah, the year 2000. God, it was annoying. Especially when you had to download pictures. It took forever. And your mom would always catch you. I'm just saying. Viruses everywhere.
2: Mom. Jeez. Mom. I was searching around the internet, and all of a sudden, I was downloading this thing, and I got a computer virus.
3: I want to see it. Show me what you were downloading.
2: Oh my God, Mom. I had a computer virus, and I got scared that I had the virus. And when I was getting out of my chair, my pants were slipping, and I was pulling them off and getting back on the chair.
1: I've seen it 1,000 times. Oh, remember Daft Punk?

0: If you creeping, just don't let me find out.
1: Oh, God.
0: Get a hotel, never bring them to the house.
1: Oh, God.
2: I'm out the door. Mason, Liveline, Nationwide, up next, 85 Liveline. What's going on, Brooklyn?
3: I'm driving to Ramsey Mall.
2: Okay, what are you going to do at the mall? Just hang out and not buy anything? Or?
3: Yeah, I'm going to buy some.
2: What is wrong with you and your friends? You guys are the giggly girls. That's so annoying. Unless there's a reason behind the giggles. Come clean with it, woman!
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1: 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All night. Night.
4: Yeah. Yeah. Yeah.
2: All night.
5: Host named Mason was about to take a trip into oddness and obsolescence. Accompanying him on this journey was the mesmerizing sound of Liveline.
6: Yeah, you probably got to be old to get that one.
7: My friend wants to get a nose job. He asked me, of all people, which one I like the most, but I didn't

0: Alexandra Stan.
1: That's right.
2: Absolutely correct, Amundo. You're the winner. Who's this?
0: Mercedes.
2: Mercedes, where are you calling from?
0: Bruce Crossing.
2: Michigan. How did you get that? She was a one-hit wonder.
0: I love that song when I was 11 years old.
2: Oh, my God. I was 11 when that song came out.
0: Really? I was born in 2000.
2: Oh, I was born in 2001. So we're the same age. Isn't that crazy?
0: Yeah, that is crazy.
2: Wow. Well, we're going to send you a fabulous prize to make you never forget that you are a star. You've gone far. A Liveline t-shirt.
0: Yay. So thank you.
2: Hang on. We'll get your address, Mercedes.
0: All right. Thank you, Mason. Mason's on the line.
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